Yeah, reckless vehicle last seen eastbound through the Cave Rock Tunnel. Break. Was continuing, suspect vehicle is a gray or blue Subaru Forester. The sticker that says Charlie's on it was Nevada 032, Lincoln Mary Zebra. Clear current 2012 Subaru wagon, due left at Burstum, first of H. Louise. That vehicle is clear to maintain lane and speed, now approaching the 28 intersection that was clear, 1706.

last seen eastbound through the Cave Rock Tunnel. Break. Was continuing. Suspect vehicle is a gray or blue Subaru Forester. The sticker that says Charlie's on it was Nevada 032, Lincoln Mary Zebra. Clear current 2012 Subaru wagon, due left at Burstown, first of 8th Louise. That vehicle is clear to maintain lane and speed, now approaching the 28 intersection that was clear, 1706.

0: Truck 20 Rescue 23, Battalion 20, Elevator Rescue Party 2, 18 Highway 50 at the Caesars Republic. Report of at least 2 or 3 people stuck inside the elevator. Southbound 709.
1: 134 Lincoln, it's causing heavy backup Houston westbound.

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20 off scene, rescue 23, battalion 20 and route 18, highway 50, at the Caesars and Hobart Cross, the 50 Lake Parkway, elevator rescue priority 2. Security advised, several guests are inside the elevator. They're trapped. It's going to be at least 2 or 3 people. And it's the garage elevator. Looks like it's going to be on floor 2. It's valet, traffic bar, route 1713.

Battalion 10, Mutual Aid 33, 224 East Park Street, Carson, requesting a battalion to respond to the scene of the structure fire. 7 times 17, 19.

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Tahoe, California, 9 William Charles Frank, 027.

0: 12 and rescue call are responding to the Park Street incident. Copy responding code 2 to the Park Street incident in Carson.
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0: 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No alcohol, drugs, and violate no laws.
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1: George Charles, Robert Tom, Edward Zebra, X-ray Charles, Zebra 187451. Check California, and I'll be out of audio.
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0: read it back to you.
1: A firm, go ahead.
0: 1 George Charles, Robert King Tom, Edward Zebra? It might be a 7. X-ray Charles, Zebra 187451.
1: That's what I ran last time. I'll try it with a 7 instead.

0: I think I found it. It's plain and clear expired 12/31 of 2021 on a 2012 Chevy pickup.
1: That'd be a match.
0: No RO information or permit information.
1: Go for it.
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0: Nevada, temporary, Northern Zebra, 431-253. It's a gray Volkswagen SUV.

Valley units, you're ready to copy an ATL from an HP for a reckless vehicle. Last seen southbound 395 from Douglas 23 or 385 in Luzerne. Right. Reckless vehicle is an older gray Ram with something similar to Utah 940, Lincoln 53. That vehicle is free to maintain lane and speeds 80 miles an hour plus. Approximately 7 ago. Again, southbound 395 from Luzerne. Douglas Clear 1826.

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1: Sir, I want to out with you. 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
0: Jefferson.

2306 en route to Nueva Vallarta for a possible 1055 break. Douglas continuing suspect vehicles, a black Volkswagen small SUV with a single occupant. Occupants described as HMA 5560 with a blue and black baseball cap, was inside the store, correction, was inside the restaurant, drinking, and now the car is running in the parking lot.

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0: 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Stand by.

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0: 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Spinoza, Edward, Sam, Paul, Ida, Nora, Ocean, Zebra, Adam, first to Rick, Common, Middle, Glenn, George, Lincoln, Edward, Nora, Nora, date of birth, 8-19, 1963.

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1: 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He's valid out of California with a restriction of correct lenses.
0: Star 51.
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0: Copy, I'll be in route to meet him for a statement.

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0: Paula, Zebra, Adam, Victor, Adam, Lincoln, Adam. First of Alexis, Adam, Lincoln, Edward, X-ray, Ida, Sam. Date of birth 3/17/2004. 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

57 transfer 54. Rescue 7, transfer 44, 1107, Highway 395, crossing my house, contact 1900.

has used caution in the area of 395 and Airport Road in the southbound lanes. So, a report of a ladder and gas canister in the turn lanes. We're calling an HP now. Douglas Clear, 1904.

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1: 303.
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2: Cancel the charge, 1908.

for 20 and contact 31. Rescue 23 and contrast 31. The area 320 Highway 50 at the turnoff to Round Hill Pines Beach Resort on the westbound side of the highway. Sometime 1919.

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1: 372.
0: Did you dispatch a fire to 174 Lincoln?
1: Hey, from there, route.
0: Copy. We're going to be a little delayed due to car issues.

Company, Rescue 23, en route to the area of 320 Highway 50 at the entrance to Roundhill Pine Beach Resort. Unconscious Party 1, we got multiple callers advising that there's a darker MA, about 40 years old, wearing gray sweatshirt shorts, skinny bills, and possibly a white hat. Originally was passed out, but now is awake and walking eastbound on Highway 50 on the westbound side of things. Right. Continuing, the male is now upright and walking and is throwing up. CPSO has an extended response. Traffic fire on Route 1921.

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0: out to that call. Did fire find anything?
1: Yeah, what they say?

0: going to fire advise where they're at with them.
1: Negative, fire is still UTL at this point.

0: 20, just confirming, did you make contact with a patient? 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

0: 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Try to catch up to a car. Eastbound 50 from Warrior, going 80 plus. The black Chevy Traverse.
1: Sorry, eastbound 50 from Warrior.
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Middle phonetically, Union Robert, Queen Union, Ida John Ocean. Break.

through. 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The ZOBA is going to be 2-2 of 1998, and he's out of Mexico.

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0: male, last of Parks, Paul, Adam, Robert, King, Sam, Crystal, Kai, King, Adam, Ida, middle, Henry, Adam, Union, King, Ocean, Nora, DOB 12-2606, California, yellow, 9-4-2-4-6-4-9, advise on second.
1: That one go to say?
0: Peterson, Paul Edward, Tom Edward, Robert Sam, Ocean North, First of Sky, Sam King, Yellow Edward, DOB 71106, out of California, info given, send me a mail.

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0: Douglas Battalion 10. Has to be advised that the engine in Rusky 12 will be covering the south side of Carson City until further notice from Station 12.
1: Hi, copy. Confirm that they're also available for our calls as well.
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T-107 around 1107, Highway 395, Carson White Home, Class 0395, Virginia Ranch Road, we're at transfer ready for. Patient is a 77-year-old female going to park for a ground level fall. He has the ER room 5, Mansoy Fire in round 1937.

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625 224, Algiers Party 1, 2070, Great Meadow Road, the Glenbrook Golf Course Clubhouse, sometime 2009.

0: 28. Looks like it is subplatted to possibly Paul, Ida, Nora, Edward, Nora, Union, Tom, which is 29 clear, current 2001 Ram truck to a last of Taylor, first of Catherine or Sean. I ran a VIN associated and it came back to that place.
1: Okay, can you repeat back what plate I gave to you?
0: Four, Sam Henry, Ocean Robert, Tom Edward.
1: Copy, it's on a Ford SUV.

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0: 10/4.

0: 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Patient is a 57-year-old female having an allergic reaction to shellfish. 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There's entrance information on the call note. 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
1: Glenbrook Golf Course for allergies call.

0: 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Go ahead.
1: You open and talk first call for us. 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
0: side. 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
1: Just 25.

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1: Out with the citation and reports may report to follow.

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0: Kimmerling, Tillman.

Truck 20, Rescue 23, Battalion 20. Cassidy Friday 3, 761, Highway 50, the Zephyrville campground, plate number 188. Copy on scene, advising methane gases coming from the sewage drain over that campground. Sometime 2031.

0: 25 there, 25
1: right, 25 there, 25 there, 25 there, 25 there, 25 there, 25 there, 25 there, 25 there, 25 there, 25 there, 25 there, 25 there, 25 there, 25 there, 25 there, 25 there, 25 there, 25 there, 25 there, 25 there, 25 there, 25 there, 25 there, 25 there, 25 there, 25 there, 25 there, 25 there, 25 there, 25 there, 25 there, 25 there, 25 there, 25 there, 25 there, 25 there, 25 there, 25 there, 25 there, 25 there, 25 there, 25 there, 25 there, 25 there, 25 there, 25 there, 25 there, 25 there, 25 there, 25 there, 25 there, 25 there, 25 there, 25 there, 25 there, 25 there, 25 there, 25 there, 25 there, 25 there, 25 there, 25 there, 25 there, 25 there, 25 there, 25 there, 25 there, 25 there, 25 there, 25 there, 25 there, 25 there, 25

Truck 20, Battalion 20 in round 761, Heli 50 at the Severgo Camp Ground, space number 188. Catholic Party 3, RPLC is advising the methane gas smell is coming from the sewage stream. 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

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That's a 395 adventure for a traumatic brain injury. Patient is a 60-year-old male who has pain all over and is nauseous from a previous motorcycle collision, has blurred vision. 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
1: Henry Adam Zebra Adam Nora, first of George Robert Adam Nora Tom. 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
0: 10-4.

that one. That one, that subject returns 29 clear, valid, with a DOB of 51606 out of California.

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West of Carmichael, first of Owen, clear, valid DOB 1030 of 06. First of Mason is clear, valid DOB 510 of 06. First of Carter, clear, valid DOB 28 of 2007. First of Joshua, clear, valid 12-6 of 06, break

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1: Be at lower loop. Copy an ETL, last seen eastbound towards the dump from 395, break. Continuing reckless vehicle eastbound south Muller Parkway. It's a red sedan with a Nevada Raiders plate driven by a male wearing a backwards Raiders hat. That vehicle is failing to maintain lane and speed passing Carson Valley Golf Course. Continued eastbound onto South Muller Parkway. Your caller is willing to sign. Douglas Clear, 2107.

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Elkins, Edward Lincoln, King, Nora Sam, first phonetically Lincoln Ocean, Robert, Nora Edward, middle of Kirk. 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

0: 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Johnson, about a 260, Tom 96, gray SUV.
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0: Yeah, Kale. Nevada, 564-5 out of 3. 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

0: west of Oakley, first of Haley's, clear valid out of Round Mountain, Nevada. 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
0: 10-0, requesting a transport unit.
1: 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I'll be in right. 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
1: Just 12, Falls 31. 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

0: 14. What's the start of range? 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
1: So the conditions in a second?
2: It's cooperative, negative HPD, but go ahead with the rest of those conditions.
1: About to enter a bar establishment where alcohol is a major source of business. 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He needs permission to associate with a person convicted of a felony or another person on probation or parole. Break. Was continuing not to possess any illegal drugs or prescription drugs.

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Cross at Garden Street, listen to this Freddy 3. Alarm Medical Company advised there's a pendant activation, lipsis, negative injury, female subscriber, engine information, McConnell, mentally fire, 2220.

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you open up a second call for indecent exposure? I got 27.9, please. Last of John Adam King, Sam Ida Charles King, first of Lincoln Union King Edward, date of birth 11/29/01, out of Reno, information given.

0: 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Ram 5 Johnson, black Chevy pickup, no place.
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0: 304, 1017. Stockyard and 395 southbound, going to be Nevada, King over 92670, red, Mini Cooper.
1: Stockyard at 395, break. Set one.
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3, go ahead. AR-10-5 with me over at Harris, the air doors, I'm going to go altitude.

says it's Summit Cap, Sun Valley Fire and Alpine Divide, and Chief 901, Rescue 107, en route to stage at Station 91 for an assault that happened at the Sierra Pines Mobile Home Park, space number 1. House of Hawkins Branch Airport Road. Patient is an elderly male who is bleeding behind his ear heavily. Man's Alpine Divide, en route to stage away from the area at Station 91, 2246.

Let's see 14, Battalion 10, tone for advisement. 6 person, Brady 3, mutual aid for Carson, 1111 West College Parkway. For a 90-year-old male who's conscious breathing, has a bladder infection. Requesting code 2, tone time 2243.

14 Captain Rouse, Vance Carson MP, primary, 90-year-old male, has breathing, bladder infection, requesting code 2, enters information for conduct, RAT 5243.

0: class is Drake, first is Taylor. 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
1: Put another in Houston. 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

0: Very good one. The Baker is 29 clear with a ID card only out of California. And the second subject, first of Taylor, is 29 clear. Break. Delta continuing with an expired status out of Southlake. It's also the adverse party in a protection order. The protected party's name is not listed.
1: That's my work, couple.
0: Look for.

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1: Be at Bally's. Gray Jeep. 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
2: 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The RP's reporting is a WMA with a black backpack opening plastic bags. Is a hat on, jeans, and possibly a plaid hoodie.

0: 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My call reports policy.
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1: Kelly, BHL area.
0: Temper.
1: Blacked out truck and trailer. 88 County. 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

0: 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That 28 is clear current, 2014 Ford pickup, to that same subject, Las Aguilar for Sepal or for Sardinis.
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0: You're 28. Break. Adult continuing, my apologies. You're 28, 29, clear. Current in a Chevy Utility to 1st of April, last of Krause. And your subject is, your subject, 1st of Nicholas, is clear with a valid ID card. 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

0: 6.9 out 2. Male left of Carter, common first of Isaiah, middle of J, J A Y, DOB 0421 of 06, Nevada DL 020, 7155, 406 of eyes on second.
1: Good.
0: Male left of David Ida, Ocean Nora, Nora Edward, first of Christian, middle of Matthew, DOB 0904-2003, Nevada DL 080-705-4667.

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1: Nevada 3098 Frank 2 is 20 clear current. I'm 2013 Kia Motors sedan to Alaska Llewellyn, 1st of Samuel off of Woodside Drive. Your first subject you ran is 20 clear valid, 1st of Christian. Your second subject shows Don's Priority 1 as well as a sex offender break. Continuing, he's also got a flag in locals for being on parole. I'll check Adam Sam next. It looks like he's compliant, but he does have conditions with P&P standby. Douglas with conditions. He's supposed to abide by curfew imposed by parole and probation, abstain from consuming, possessing, or having under his control any alcohol, not to have contact or communications with an unknown victim for the sexual offense break. Continuing, not to have contact with a person less than 18 years of age in a secluded environment, not to patronize a business which offers a sexually related form of entertainment, not to possess any electronic device, break.

0: 500 feet from any place primarily used for children. Again, not to consume any alcoholic beverages and not to purchase or possess any illegal drugs or prescription drugs.
1: Copy. Contact TMP, advise them that he try to figure out what the curfew is, and then advise them he was at the bowling alley. I would say that's a kid-friendly environment.
0: Definitely.

Rescue 14, transfer party port. Rescue 14, transfer party 4, 1107, Highway 395, Crestline Health, sometime at 925. He does, he has a cell phone, he's advising that his probation officer gave him, he's allowed to have a cell phone.

0: 106. Apologies, I know you guys are 10-6. Can you also advise if he's HPD?
1: Negative.
0: 10-4, thank you.

0: engine 7, engine 14, rescue 7, battalion 10, all call for Eastport volunteer water tenders. Structure party 1, 1511 Carlson Drive, Fish Springs. RP on scene is advising the fire alarm is going out. The house is full of light smoke. No fire actually seen, but there is possibly an electrical smell as well. Command Valley 5, tax over, Towtime at 29.
1: It looks like the house is just full of smoke. No fire seen at this time.

just information. NHP got the PPC and they're going to advise his PP officer. They said just stand by for a little bit. Copy, I attempted to call her as well. She's not answering. 10-4.

0: Engine 7, Engine 14, Rescue 7, Battalion 10, en route 1511, Carlson Drive in Fish Springs, cross of Callahan Rosa and Mormon Way, Structure Party 1. RPM scene is advising the fire alarm is going off. The house is full of light smoke. There's no fire actually seen. It's possibly going to be an electrical problem. They advise there is a funny type of smell. All occupants are going to be out. The smoke is mainly in the master bedroom and living room. No one is sick or injured. Mentally fire tax over and wrap in at 34. Around 1107 Highway 395, Crestway Health, Crestway 395, Virginia Ranch Road, Transfer 34. Patient is a 73-year-old male going to CPH for hypoxia in the PR room 9. Mentally fired at midnight 35.
1: Lincoln, is that because they're uncooperative or is it a handicap issue?

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1: Go for it. Engine 7, DCSO is on scene advising no active flames or smoke. Everyone is out.
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In the parking lot of the Tahoe Nugget, the involved vehicle is going to be a brown Subaru Legacy. We're gathering further.

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1: It's 29 clear, current 2011 Subaru sedan. R is the last of Trio, first of Kayla, out of state.

10 or 9, copy. Heavyweight, 10 or 2, copy. 2, copy. Copy on squad 8. 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

0: Charleston, I see. IC 10 for the engine 14, battalion 10, still returning.
1: October 1st, 2006.
0: Last phonetically, Tom, Ocean, Paul, Edward, Tom, Edward, hyphenated, Adam, Mary, Adam, Yellow, Adam. First of Lexi, Lincoln, Edward, X-ray, Yellow. 2-4 of 06, California, Yellow, 606, 6097.

101. Both subjects are 29 clear, and California DMV is down right now, so I didn't get a return otherwise. Kepler, copy code 4.

0: 115.
1: It's going to be 50 Elks Point, California 7 Frank Lincoln Tom 316. It's a white Corolla.

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Carlton 19. No fire problem was noted in the house. Most likely cause of smoke was a blown fabric cooler motor. Go, Carlton 19 terminated. Fire problem. 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Call 19 terminated. Engine 14 valve are turning.

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0: 172, I'm in the area. For the RP, I have an idea of where it's coming from.
1: West of the RP's address.
0: Cut off what direction?
1: My apologies, west of the RP's address. Didn't give an exact location.
0: 10-4.

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0: 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I've had a 339 Edward, correction, 8 Edward 4. It's a black Audi.
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0: Full library on Warrior Way. About a 302 yellow Mary X-ray on that silver Jeep.
1: Get the library on Warrior. And Bell units first.

7 Capitol Circle, cross the Blackbird Lane, Gilman Avenue. Convulsions for anyone for a 4-year-old male with a high fever and convulsions here in round time, 248. And end of 14 accident information inbound, called on the

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One, 1050 in the CVS Pharmacy parking lot. It's a possible 55 driver who is now asleep at the wheel. The suspect vehicle is a green Toyota Tacoma, and we're gathering further on the victim vehicle.

California, temporary 28. California Temp, Edward Tom, 02, Charles 84 on a white Tesla. It's a victim vehicle.

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1: The temp is 20 and clear, current 2026 Tesla utility. Julesa Vu versus Hillary. And then 103-28 is also clear, current 1985 Toyota pickup.
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0: 272, I think I misunderstood. 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
1: The dog's not currently bothering the cows, but it's currently in the field, and the caller's concerned about leaving, and then the dog will do something if he does leave.
0: Copy. Is he requesting a deputy?
1: Affirmative.

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0: On Hornet and Cardinal, trying to get us to stop. It's a white Audi SUV, temporary Nevada, Nora Zebra, 390-880. It's stopping. Go for it.

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1: 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Eastern Alpine is requesting we see if he can send a rescue.
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Kirkwood Cross of Powerhouse Road, East Meadows, for an unconscious 31, 23-year-old female, was outside the elevator, did pass out, is currently conscious, in route 932.

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1: All units, stand by for a weather alert. All units, there's a red flag warning from... down?

Salinas, a red flag warning in effect until 9 p.m. this evening for portions of northeastern California and northwestern Nevada due to gusty winds and low humidity. We will be in a fire weather watch from Sunday afternoon and evening. This is in zone 420 and 272. 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Communication clear, 10 on 15.

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2: 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I'll explain in door line.

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Kevin and Rana, descend remaining available, 1189 Smiling Road, Walter, Crescent Valley, for hemorrhage 33. 80-year-old male, has a changing condition, diarrhea, lethargic, abdominal bleeding, meet at the front, 10:45.

0: Boston Crazy. 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
1: 231 Nevada. It's a black Kia SUV.

rescue 12 and route 2672, Wild Horse Lane, Johnson Lane, cross up Conestoga Drive and Wrangler Circle, 4632. 79-year-old male, possibly having another UTI, doesn't want to eat or drink. 10-48.

email, Lasta Weber, W-E-B-E-R. Personally, David, Edward, Nora, Ida, Sam, Edward, Bill of Ann with two N's. Date of birth 7/5/1963, Arizona, David 0990-6562.

3. 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

206. Chief, come back 29 clear, valid through Arizona. How about the plate? About Noah Robert 231, was a 29 clear, expired and released 99 of 21. Break. Come back on a motorcycle. Can you confirm the 20th?

0: logistics for the North Robert Union, 231, clear and clear, suspended, 6/28/25 expired, 4/18/26, 7/11 Kia, four-door wagon, flat to Weber, first at Denise, 206 Woody's Place, Carterville.
1: 10-6, I...

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1: Copy 2676.

Elliott, pick up the ATL for traffic complaint, take a southbound 3 and 5 from Stephanie Break. Elliott, sort of a white Ford F-150, partial Nevada plate of Paul 141, had almost 1050, that was forcing people off to the side of the roadway. Again, a white Ford F-150, partial plate Nevada Paul 141, southbound 3 and 5 from Stephanie, those cleared up 19.

Good. We have the RP from the last admin or supplemental call back on the phone for you. Copy, I'm ready.

0: busy. I'm en route to that 1050. Will you start NHP? For vehicle versus motorcycle. And then the 20. Looks like to be 395 in Muller Lane, Muller North.
1: Two, two and a half.

14, Rescue 14, Defiant 10, Air 12, Speed Flight 395, Muller Lane, Motorcycle, Motor Vehicle, Collision, Party 1, 157.

0: 6.
1: I've got southbound number 1 shut down. Lane 2 is open for southbound 385 at Muller. And then the incoming unit, I need them to shut down northbound number 1 and traffic to keep flowing number 2.
2: I think you have the southbound number 1 shut down, southbound number 2 is open, and the incoming unit to shut down northbound number 1.

0: T14, Battalion 10, and Cabrian Route, motorcycle motor vehicle collision, priority 1, 395, and Bowler, northbound lane, report of a blue dump truck versus a motorcycle. Motorcycle rider is currently down on the ground. BCSO is also on scene. 12 o'clock.
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0: 206-272, what else you need? Alright, there's a lot of people in my ear. Who is that? 272, what else do you need?
1: I just need the northbound lane shut down. Medics are showing up, but besides that, I'm good.
2: Conscious, breathing, does have a pulse.
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3: Probably be overhead in about 10 minutes.
4: Is that last traffic again?
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0: We'll be landing Air 12 to the east of 395 on Muller Parkway. We'll be closing down 395 northbound when they land.
2: Air 12, copy that direction.
1: Via copy, you'll be landing Air 12 to the east of 395 on Muller Parkway. You'll be closing 395 northbound when they land. DCSO said they're also available if you need it for an LZ.
0: I'm coordinating with them on scene.

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Confirming the helicopter on Austin 95. They're landing on Muller Parkway. Copy. East or west? At the east side, the Parkway side.

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I need to worry about cleanup over there. 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

0: 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Allergies, Party 2, mutual aid to Carson, 4630 Highway 50 East, Computer Court, 1214.
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0: 107 at mile, false 32, 1203 Kingston Way, Ranchos Cross of Sweetwater Drive in Manhattan Way. 80-year-old female, fallen in the home. Please access information. Still closing.
1: Douglas, check 20.
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0: Yeah, walk-in medical, rescue 23 committed, rescue 23.

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Sam, Ida, Nora, George, Henry, first phonetically King, Ida, Robert, Paul, Adam, Lincoln, date of birth 12/28/1994, California DL, yellow 4052102.

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East comeback, 29 clear, valid through California. 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

0: Echo, Nick. I'm out for a disturbance call, Zephyr Cove, Bigel Lodge. 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
0: Text message from a friend saying to call 911. 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Friend may be a... First of Leanne, WFA
2: 150. 4 from Corley Ranch.

0: looking for Paul 590. Dave, we received several 911 hangups from that address prior to this text message, probably a 15-minute separation. Can you relay to Paul 590? There's an officer safety concern for multiple 911 hangups.
1: Paul 590 is advising that there was multiple 911 hangups prior to receiving this call about the text message about 15 minutes ago.
0: Step for a copy. I'll stand by for a second.

0: 372. 372. Looks like we were there for a verbal 5 days ago. The female's Leanne Newman. Break. Continuing, it looks like she was in a full or a physical with the homeowner who entered her room unwelcomed. Paul 590.
1: Paul 590.
0: I'm back in my line with the RP. They've got more messages. It sounds like there's some sort of verbal argument going on between everybody in the household. They mentioned that there's a firearm inside the residence, but not that's being used at the moment.

0: 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We're back at district and available.
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0: 7975, Team Drive, Ranches, Crest of South River View Drive, and Jeffersonville Road for Pulse 32. 72-year-old male, Bell, Curtis back. In Route 14.
1: Vehicle occupants involved in a physical disturbance going northbound 395 from Leviathan Break. It's part of a silver, possibly a Buick sedan, northbound 395 from Leviathan. Two callers. I don't know, there's a vehicle that's been thrown over the roadway. It appears that the

0: 145 Team Drive Ranches, front of South River View Drive and Jeffersonville Road for Pulse 32. 72-year-old male, Bell, Curtis back. In Route 14.
1: Vehicle occupants involved in a physical disturbance when northbound 395 from Leviathan break. Oh, and it's sort of a silver, possibly a Buick sedan, northbound 395 from Leviathan. Two callers. By the way, there's a vehicle that's been thrown over the roadway. It appears that the occupants are hitting each other, waving their hands out of the vehicle.

in for WTL for traffic complaint northbound 305 from Grand Break. A white Chevrolet that had ran the red light and was speeding with a unknown Nevada Raiders plate. Actually, last thing turning onto Riverview from 395, again a white Chevy on the Riverview at 395. Douglas clear, 1419.

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1: Can you close it out? 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
2: Central.

302, 2902. Information given, last of Canalis, Charles Adam, Nora Adam, Lincoln Edward Sam, first of Jonathan, John Ocean, Nora Adam, Tom Henry Adam, Nora, date of birth 11-10-2010. Can you check both of these subjects for JPO, please? Go to second. Gustafson, George Union Sam, Tom Adam, Frank Sam, Ocean Nora, first of Weston, William Edward Sam, Tom Yellow Nora, date of birth 07-2-2010.

clear to both combat 29 clear. First of Jonathan is showing on the JPO list under the pending court hearing, not on probation section.

message. Terrific. We have the subject relaying your call on the admin line. Can we transfer? My workshop, please.

0: 72. 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
1: Carson transferred him over to us, but we had him on admin yet.
0: Okay.
2: 306,

Just advise NHP of 137 Lincoln. We're going to be out of position for that.

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Directors confirming he never gave a name.

another caller from the 7-Eleven on Riverview. I was going to hear from a customer about this physical altercation. And they've had that car turned onto South Motor Park without trying to go.

0: 306-272, I'm clear with my end. 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
1: 10-4, I'm heading out to the other KDN locals. I'm up with Jacobson.

0: Chevron C14 and advance at 33, 395 and Muller Lane, 1457.
1: Pulled over rolling domestic at 395 at North Muller. They advise there's a female with injuries to face, throat, and upper arms. We're starting medical that way. Unknown if it's going to be related.

0: I'm coming up to the intersection now. Could you give me a better 20? They've got a bunch of traffic shut down. There'll be multiple troopers there. They advise there's going to be multiple troopers that pulled it over. They just gave that intersection no further info. Copy.
1: And more lanes in advance than priority 3. NHP is out with a possible domestic. Female is needing medical. Does have injuries to the face, throat, and upper arm. 14, 15.

0: 272, can NHB handle there?
1: Two seven two, 10-9, your last.

0: traffic. Can you give me all the identifying information on that one? Suspect description, vehicle description.
1: The vehicle was described as a gold car with no plates. Break. And the other RP stated it was a silver bluish Pontiac. And 272, one of the callers on that one said that the female had red hair and the male had shorter dark hair. Any clothing description? The description of this vehicle matches. It does not have plates. However, the female does not have red hair, and his hair is more brown than dark. Does it have the call specifically?

0: last unit was, it was solid static.
1: I said the caller advised that the brake lights were not working.
0: Copy. Anything reference to a child being in the car?

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Four. Test six.

14, Rescue 7, Defiant 10, Fuel Cell 31, 1146, Airport Road, Airport, Taxiway, Detroit, 50, close up.

Perfect. Take me off of this and leave it open for now. Never.

27 Battalion 10 en route. You'll be responding to a taxi AC at the airport next to the Echo building for Fieldsville Priority 1. Single caller advising his plane started filling fuel. I think it's about 100 gallons still filling. 15 10.

7 on. Hey, Cap, I know you guys are coming from Station 1. Just FYI, you're going to run into a lot of traffic from that earlier accident. So, part of that road shut down.

0: 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Never.
1: Is the airport staff aware of this spill?
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2: Have them

0: 3003.
1: Can you give RP a 21? If he answers, pass him to my workshop.
0: Sever.
2: Manager advised that every Eastport fire engine has that key card that opens the gate, and she will work on sending somebody out there.
0: Well, based on the map we have, it looks like it's by the gate.
3: Yeah.
0: It looks like it's by aviation, kind of like right now.

Zephyr. 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

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For 633, 80-year-old male hasn't gone to the bathroom in a week. Here is access information for the gate in the call. 1520 Henry.

0: 25, Rescue 24, Contest Party 1, 1228, Highway 50, Lower Lake Ridge, 1538.
1: Highway 50. Now sounds like the female is not breathing. Sounds like we're trying to start CPR. 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Copy.

standing by. Rescue 24 in route for cardiac priority 1-1228, Highway 50, Lower Lake Ridge. 80-year-old female laying on the ground, passed out, uncooperative callers. They're advising she is not breathing. Nobody's willing to do CPR on scene. 1539.

0: 303. Just for info, another caller on scene is advising that the patient does have a strong pulse and is moving air, is breathing.
1: There is some kind of surgical effect on scene advising that the patient is moving air and has a strong pulse.

0: Airport IC.
1: The spill has been mitigated. We need to turn back over to the owner and airport management. Sky Sentinel is open.
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1: Go ahead.
0: Battalion 10, we're taking a call for land rescue just off the dirt portion of Vicky. They're not far off of the dirt road, if you think an engine will make it out there.
1: Copy, confirming there's no medical needed.
0: No medical needed. Sounds like it's a person on a dirt bike and they're stuck in a sand trap.

0: Cross 12, land rescue off of the dirt portion of Vicky Lane 1552.
1: Yeah, I copy. We'll head a unit or two out there as well.
0: They said they would just send a beat deputy.
1: I copy. We're also going to staff the East Fork ATV to back up SO and Rush 12. We'll be in route shortly.
0: I copy. You're going to be staffing the UTV to back up SO and Rush 12 in route shortly.
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1: I'm available in the area if you end up going out there. I copy. I'll let you know, Chief. Thank you.
0: 25, I was only able to copy Rescue 24, then route to Barton with 3 TDS personnel. The rest is static.
3: I'm still unable to copy him.

0: 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Are you on Bliss?
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0: to clear. 25 to clear, turning. Russell Douglas.

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1: 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No brush.
0: I got the engine 12 and utility 12 are responding to the dirt portion off of Vicky for a land rescue. Part of a subject who's stuck in a sand trap. They were on a dirt bike. No medical is needed. Continuing, patient is wearing a green shirt and gray shorts.

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0: Whiskey, we're by your Type 1. We have the UTV if you want it. We'll stand by and await your further instructions.
1: Yeah, I copy that. You just want to stage at MG 12 at the end of Becky. And I'll let you know.
0: Roger, consider a stage.

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0: 304. Just for info, we have fire stage at the end of Vicky. Hey, from, I just talked to your partner. I'm going to have her ask if they can send the UTV out here to the that end of Vicky and go up and help this guy get unstuck. Over.
1: They made contact with the Mayo. They said they're on a dirt portion. They can't get their truck out there. Trying to see if you can get your UTV out there. He's an elderly male, almost out of water.
0: You want to bring him with you?
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1: We last of Cook, first of Elijah, DOB 33 of 04, Olin 020-726-1145 out of Nevada.
0: 7.
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0: 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Copy that.
1: Yeah, you won't be able to miss him coming out again.
0: Copy that. I was staged. I'm going to return shortly. Thank you.

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1: Thanks, sir.
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0: truck 20, rescue 24, advance at 33, 50, Elk Point Road, just east of westbound lane. 66-7.
1: Ankle injury, probably 55.
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7 XM, you're on 1107 Snowy, 395 North Carson Valley, help is Gardnerville, for transfer priority 4, 59-year-old female, going to Carson Tahoe, ER room 2, direction ER room 5, she's complaining of 1650. Truck 20 also responding, Highway 50 and Elk Point Road, just east of Vernon Bamson, 33. CCSO is out with a male, he is conscious, breathing, an ankle injury, possibly intact, 1659.

0: 301. I believe I found your subject. His last is Aviles-Martinez for St. Anthony, middle of Gilmar. He's certainly clear valid, restriction of corrective lenses. He has a single J3 in locals, history of marijuana and alcohol.
1: Southeast.

Southwest Units from Verde, copy ATO for Reckless. He's negative Douglas Cross, Madam Sam. Very clear, Units from Verde, copy ATO for Reckless. I've seen westbound Kingsbury grade from halfway up on the valley side. For Reckless, I've seen Kingsbury grade near the pullout on mile marker Douglas 6. Heading westbound, vehicle is a silver Genesis, Nevada, Frank William Charles 448. Vehicle with slow speeds and failure to maintain lane. Caller is willing to sign. We did advise NHP, Douglas 3, 17 and 1.

September mailing available. 979 Ruby Away in the Ranchos, crossing Pleasant View Drive, Bird Falls 32. 88-year-old male fell, is now in and out of consciousness post-fall. They're going to be in the backyard. Your access will be through the gate. 1704.